through the club in a low pressure. I'm sitting in the back in the smoker section. Bird's eye, I got a clear view. You can't see me, but I can see you. It's cool, we jet, the mood is set. You please look wet, you're rubbing your back and touching your neck. Your body is moving, you're humping and jumping. Your yeah. bouncing.

Trujillo, Cueni, Catullo y qué. O sea, Ouija, Pepe, Rodolfito, López, Bocaíra, Tape, Ojo, Bapete, Ubi, 105, Ipu, Apenova, Moja, Pujendavio, Iju, Utata, Tesapira, Mitata, Tio, Yapo, Bañuja, Cabu, Osururumba, Dagenduro, Jina, Buririo, Icoba, Naya, Ivo, Ija, Icoba,